pulling up. What? Yeah, we about to pull up. What? Yeah, we pulling up. What? Yeah, we about to pull up. Yeah, we about to pull up. Everybody watching like we dancing on a pole.

Let's make a right. Yeah, we pulling up. What? Yeah, we about to pull up. What? Yeah, we pulling up. What? Yeah, we about to pull up. Yeah, we about to pull up. Deep set in my soul. City never sleeps because the beach chasing gold. Liquor, blacked out, swerving off. Iced out, freezing, but we never get cold. Winning, focus on swole. Everybody watching like we're dancing on a pole.